until the very end, until my last breath. The circumstances don't matter. Beyond me, apart from me, I stand with myself. Until the last good thing remains, until the last smile fades, until the last drop returns to the earth, until the lost seagull grows tired and makes its final flight, there is hope. There is always hope. There must be. There is always hope.

0: Darkness falls across the land. The midnight hour is close at hand. Creatures crawl in search of blood to terrorize your neighborhood. And whosoever shall be found without the soul for getting down must stand and face the hounds of hell and rot inside a corpse's shell.
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And in at number 35, but you can guess the next one, it's Frankie Goes to Hollywood with Relax. Hey, I've just taken a look at this cover. I think it's obscene. This record is absolutely obscene. I'm not going to play this, you know. No, I'm sure I'm not going to play this. Thank you and goodbye.

When you pray, go into a room by yourself and pray to your Father who is there in the secret place. This is how you should pray. Our Father in heaven, thy name be hallowed. Thy kingdom come, thy will be done, on earth as it is.

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0: We can't do it because people say, where's the money going to come?

different streets, and every time I thought I got it made, it seemed the taste was not so sweet. So I turned myself to face me, but I've never caught a glimpse of how the others must see the faker. I'm much too fast to take that test.

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The rumor of the festivities was heard all over Tennis. This is how is born the word Edenist.

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But before you dwell in that house forever, here's 30 minutes of easy listening to some slow tracks on 103.5.

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those times at night when you just hurt me and just ran out with that other fella. Baby, I knew about it. I just didn't care. You just don't understand how much I love you, do you? I'm here for you. I'm not out to go out there and cheat all night, just like you did, baby, but that's alright.